0: I'm John Chombi, in for the new Mama Elena. This is Backstage Country. This week, our hosts, Chris and Preston, Low Cash, and we've talked about your EP, Let the Country Music Play, which is the title cut. You do a collab with Harmaly.
1: Yeah.
0: Now, have you guys have toured together before, am I right?
1: Yeah, we've done some shows together.
0: Have you thought about going out and doing something based on this or no?
1: We have. We even thought about it right when we first heard the song. We said we should record the song, we should put it out, and we should go do shows together.
2: And we are going to. We started doing some, but I think in the spring of next year, you're going to see a little bit more of Harmaly and Low Cash together on some tours, especially with that song being such a fun upcoming, you know, spring, summer, that kind of vibe. And get your pina coladas ready and start. We have pina colada maker now on the bus.
1: We're so drinking when we a sing lot
2: that
1: of them.
2: Song, yeah. Which why, if you were saw me on camera, I look a little bloated right now. It's probably from the pina coladas.
0: I thought it was working out. I thought you.
2: Well, that too. Yeah, getting ready for NASCAR.
0: Well, you guys may not remember this, but I remember when I was back in my days in Virginia Beach, we had a big thing called Eagle Fest one time.
1: We played it.
0: And you played it, but also in that bill also was Harmaly.
2: Yeah.
1: Yep.
0: And I don't know if you guys even knew each other at that point.
1: Well, Harmaly likes to say that we were, I've heard him in interviews say that we were one of the first artists that we all hung out together when we all moved into town together. Chris and I got here, a long time before them, but from day one we have been really good buddies.
2: I think we just get together because we have that same work mentality, man. They like to work, they like to tour. They're a great band. They sound fantastic,
1: and they're good dudes.
2: And I think they're their underdogs, and we're underdogs. And I don't mind it because we'll both win together. But we've all been snubbed at all the awards. We get snubbed all the time. We got snubbed last week, but it is what it is. We still keep our heads down, eyes up. We keep going at it, man. And because it's really about those fans, and they feel the same way. And I think that's why we get along.
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13: Overnight we'll have a moonlit sky with a low of 41. Saturday will be pleasant with a mix of clouds and sun, reaching a high of 71. Saturday night will turn cloudy with a low of 49. Sunday will start with some sun, then become cloudy with a chance of a stray shower in the afternoon with a high of 64. Sunday night will remain cloudy with a low of 52. With your AccuWeather forecast, I'm meteorologist Jason Caterina.
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1: And I'm Preston.
0: And we are Low Cash. Stick around because we are going to share some new music.
1: That's right. The Backstage Breakout single is coming your way in just a few on Backstage Country. Playing.

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1: Hey, y'all, this is Preston.
2: 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And we are
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0: winner, Joe Dusty Mac from 100.7 The Eagle. How are you doing today?
1: Oh, not too bad today. Thank you very much.
0: Yeah, I'm going to make your day because your name came out of the hat for the birthday gas grab. You've got a $100 gift certificate for gasoline.
1: Oh, my gosh. That's phenomenal.
0: Congratulations.
1: I might be able to get 2 or 3 gallons.
0: Maybe, yeah. Thank you for listening to The Eagle and Big D and Bubba in the morning. And to get the gasoline, just tell me, what is the radio station that's got the birthday gas grab?
1: The Eagle, 100.7. 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
1: I'm John Chombi, sitting in for Elena, the new mama on Backstage Country. I'm with the host for this week, Chris and Preston, Low Cash. Brand new song called Talking About. Give me some stories behind that. How'd that thing all get recorded and going?
2: Well, you know, one day we were over at Blake Bollinger's house. He's got a little studio in his house. And so it was me, Preston, and Blake, and Nate Kenyon, one of the co-writers, and Chris, who lives in Tampa, was on Zoom.
3: Go figure. I wasn't at the house, but Zoom. Thank God for Zoom. Sitting in Tampa, these boys come up. It was actually Nate came up with this title called Talking About and just started some ideas and throwing them out. And, you know, I could just tell the magic in the room and the magic on the Zoom. It just had me. And we started writing these lyrics, just talking about the best thing in life. And that's our girls, man. That's our wives. And, you know, that significant other. You could talk about a bunch of things. But when I'm talking about a girl, I'm talking about you.
2: You know, with Nate Kenyon, we call him the Rain Man of writing. And because he always brings like five or six great ideas to
3: the
2: table.
3: He's a very good driver.
2: So when he brings the ideas, you have to just like gravitate towards one of the ideas that feels right for your heart. And like Chris said, talking about just hit us right in the heartstrings. We're like, let's go. He had the idea of, if I'm talking about baseball, I'm talking about the Braves. If I'm talking about George, I'm talking about straight. And the idea was to get to, if I'm talking about a girl, I'm talking about you. And we've got great girls in our lives. They're heroes to us. They wear the capes. They're the superheroes that keep the house a home. And
3: the funny thing behind

0: And it's also when we're saying talk about baseball, we're talking about the Braves, and neither one, Braves are not our teams. You know, I'm the Rays.
1: And I'm the Cubs.
0: So it kind of rhymes. Cubs was hard to put in there.
1: Ernest Tubbs rhymes with it.
0: You could say Ernest Tubbs.
1: So. Rhymes with Cubs.
0: But, you know, the guys are from Georgia that we wrote it with, and, you know, they love the Braves, and I don't think there's any beef with the Braves, you know? And you could say, like, I've never heard anyone say, I hate the Braves.
1: Maybe we'll just cut special versions for the Rays and the Cubs. Just for Chicago and Tampa.
0: Talking about baseball. Talking about the Cubs. Rhyme it.
1: If I'm talking about Ernest, I'm talking about Tubbs. I like it, guys.
2: If you guys would introduce the song for us, I'd appreciate it.
0: Here it is. Our latest single, y'all. Check it out. It's Talking About. All about.

0: Hey, y'all, it's Chris.
1: And this is Preston.
0: And we are Locash,
1: your co-host of Backstage Country this week.
0: We've got more coming up next.
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9: Overnight, we'll have a moonlit sky with a low of 41. Saturday will be pleasant with a mix of clouds and sun, reaching a high of 71. Saturday night will turn cloudy with a low of 49. Sunday will start with some sun, then become cloudy with a chance of a stray shower in the afternoon with a high of 64. Sunday night will remain cloudy with a low of 52. With your AccuWeather forecast, I'm meteorologist Jason Katerina.
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0: This is John Chombi. I'm in for Elena, the new mama, and she's home relaxing on a little bit of maternity leave, but she will be back. But I'm here now with our host for this week, Chris and Preston Lokash. And you two have been known to be out-of-the-box thinkers. You're looking for unique ways to expose your music, expose your show. About a year ago, you headlined the first ever Savannah Bananas halftime show. This is a baseball team. This is a halftime show, baseball team, in Tampa. Gee, I wonder why you did it in Tampa. Chris, talk about how that came together, how it felt to do this in front of 65,000 fans, and what was it like working with the Bananas?
1: I remember getting down to Tampa and not really having a rehearsal or anything. And he says, all right, so here's what's going to happen. There's going to be a countdown right in the middle of the game out of nowhere. We're just going to count down 10, 9, 8, 7, 6, 5, 4, 3, 2, 1. And boom, there's going to be an announcement that this is the very first halftime show ever. And the spotlight's going to go out to center field, and you guys are going to walk in from center field.
2: During the game.
1: During the game.
2: It just stops. Guys take their gloves off, put the bats down, the helmets on. They all run out and dance behind.
1: He said, I don't care if there's a guy at second base. You know,
2: it's amazing.
1: We're going to stop the game right when it's the middle point. And so we're standing out there, and this place is sold out, like you said, 65,000 people. And all of a sudden you hear 10, 9. No one knows what's happening, even us. I mean, we're like, okay, I guess it's time to walk through the wall and come out. So we step out, and the whole crowd is looking at us like, what's about to happen? The lights go down, and we start singing Hometown Home, and I Love This Life. And the players run out and start dancing. And somehow, it looked like we had rehearsed 1,000 times because it was just so off the cuff and so cool and so fun. And it went down in history right then and there.
0: I love it.
3: 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Lokash.
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17: Overnight, we'll have a moonlit sky with a low of 41. Saturday will be pleasant with a mix of clouds and sun, reaching a high of 71. Saturday night will turn cloudy with a low of 49. Sunday will start with some sun, then become cloudy with a chance of a stray shower in the afternoon with a high of 64. Sunday night will remain cloudy with a low of 52. With your AccuWeather forecast, I'm meteorologist Jason Katerina.
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1: And I'm Preston.
0: And we are Low Cash. Stick around because we are going to share some new music.
1: That's right. The Backstage Breakout single is coming your way in just a few on Backstage Country.

0: are so excited.
1: Forever and
0: this guy,
1: ever,
0: the legendary
1: amen.
0: Randy Travis.
1: There was a time when she
2: we got some new music, and it's not AI music coming out. We'll talk with Randy in the studio on Monday. Enjoy.

0: This is Backstage Country. I'm John Shambi, subbing for the new mama, Elena, who's on maternity leave at this point. And our hosts this week, Chris and Preston, Low Cash. Through all of this, all your touring, label business, you guys are both huge family guys. You live in different states most of the year. How the heck do you balance your home life versus all this running around you're doing?
1: There's things out there, you know, when you get home, if it's 2 days, 3 days, we're home and we're dads. I mean, that is the number one job when we get home. And it's hard because you're coming into a routine that you have to respect that your wife has put together. And that routine, you know, it is. We'll just call each other and we'll just know. I'm like, you know, I got daddy duty and this, and you know, daddy do list is, you know, long. And you can go from California, like we were just in California, Mexico, and then fly back, which is a 3-hour difference for me. And I want to sleep as much as I can, you know, and I feel bad because my wife's still doing what she's doing. And I'm like, crap, I got to find a way. I got to find a way to get up. I got to find a way to do this for my children and be there, take them to school, make them breakfast. And it's hard. And our wives remind us how, you know, I mean, what they go through every day. So
2: friends of ours will want to come out on the road with us. And they'll come out and they're just ready to go. They're like, all right, you know, they're on the spot.
1: Life, woo.
2: Let's do this. And then they go home a day early because they can't hang. Yeah. And then they sleep for like a straight week. And
1: a
2: they're
1: week
2: like,
1: they sleep.
2: How do you guys do this? And we're like, we don't have time to sleep. We have to come home. We have to put the kids in the car and get, you know, daddy duty and get with it. And
1: it is so fun, man. There's great perks out there. And we're not complaining about it at all. But at the same time, it is not exactly what everybody is looking for out there. Like, oh my God, the rock star must be incredible. And I said, well, it is incredible when you're on stage and you're in front of those people and you're making them smile. And this is the reason I'm here. But what about those 18 hours that you're away from your family? You're missing ball games. You're missing cheer competitions. You're missing theater. You're missing your kids constantly. You got Zoom. Thank God for FaceTimes and stuff like that. But at the same time, it's all that preparing. And then finally, you get on stage. I think it was Mark Miller, Sawyer Brown. He said to us, and we were young bucks, man, you know, no wives, who knows, just touring the country. And he's like, it's going to come to a point where everything is just hard. It's a job. And the thing you love about it is just that 75 minutes on stage. And you live for that moment right there because everything else around it is going to get old to you. And now I understand what that is, you know, having kids and you miss your family so much.
2: On the flip side of it, we're always looking forward to something.
0: Yeah.
2: And I think that's good in life. We're always looking forward to get home. We're always looking forward to the next game that we can get to.
1: Yeah.
2: We're always looking forward.
1: We're taking red eyes as much, you know, as possible. Yeah.
2: So. But when you come home and your kids are excited to see you every single time when you come home. And there are a few things like that that are integrated into our DNA now. That's just the life we live. It's just what happens.
1: It's not really about the wives because we're from home more than 3 days. They're like, are you guys
2: They're
1: leaving again?
2: Out. Yeah. They're like, get out of here.
1: You guys are still here?
2: We've got a routine here at the house.
1: Yeah. Why are you here?
2: Yeah.
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17: Overnight, we'll have a moonlit sky with a low of 41. Saturday will be pleasant with a mix of clouds and sun, reaching a high of 71. Saturday night will turn cloudy with a low of 49. Sunday will start with some sun, then become cloudy with a chance of a stray shower in the afternoon with a high of 64. Sunday night will remain cloudy with a low of 52. With your AccuWeather forecast, I'm

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0: I'm John Chombi, in for the new mama, Elena. This is Backstage Country, Chris and Preston, Bo Cash, our hosts. And we talked about earlier about you being label owners, etc. One of the things I'm really curious about is just the reaction you're getting from the industry itself. And this is not, I don't want to get too inside, but it's a different approach.
1: It is.
2: Oh, yeah.
0: It's a very different approach. Because when I started in the business, it was more, well, they're not with a big label, we don't pay attention.
1: Yeah.
0: Mm-hmm. Are you seeing a lot more attention towards you guys in this sense than it would have been maybe 10 years ago had you done this?
1: I think the first year we had to prove ourselves.
2: Yeah.
1: I think people were like, okay, if anybody can do it, these guys can do it, but let's see them actually do it, because it's easier said than done. And so I think we needed to have proof of concept. Once we got proof of concept, people started calling, the phone started ringing, and that was flattering and that was exciting, but we still weren't ready. One thing that Chris and I learned along the way is don't get ahead of your skis and just stay, you know, steady the ship and let's continue to deliver. And so we just tried to keep doing that. But like Chris said, I mean, it is time. And now we've got proof of concept. We've got most added at radio again. We're having great ad weeks. And we've got our eyes on some great talent. And so it's time to share that.
3: I think we learned a lot also on the major labels and the independents that we were on. We were on a couple labels, and we've learned a lot. We've got a lot of great relationships over the time because we love meeting new people, and we feel radio has been fantastic with us, and we love radio because we become really good friends with a lot of people because we know we need each other, you know, and the job is to get music out to the fans, to make more country music fans and get them to relate to music, because that's why we all join this industry, is to get into music and say, man, that's a song that I remember when I was 10 or 11 years old or 18. It got me through this. It got me through. This is why we are sitting here right now, because of that. That's why we want to be there. And I feel like we stay true to that, and we still do. And radio does too. And that's what makes it feel well. I think, you know, the relationships of us partnering together is great. You know, we've been through the ups and downs, and we'll be able to help other artists too that we're excited about.
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12: Overnight, we'll have a moonlit sky with a low of 41. Saturday will be pleasant with a mix of clouds and sun, reaching a high of 71. Saturday night will turn cloudy with a low of 49. Sunday will start with some sun, then become cloudy with a chance of a stray shower in the afternoon with a high of 64. Sunday night will remain cloudy with a low of 52. With your AccuWeather forecast, I'm meteorologist Jason Katarina.
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0: 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Stick around because we are going to share some new music.
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0: This is John Shambi in for Elena, the new mama. We're Backstage Country, and we have Chris and Preston, Low Cash, as our hosts this week. And, I mean, you guys are into so much.
1: Yeah.
0: Okay, what's next?
2: Whew, man.
3: We couldn't
0: Any
3: tell you.
0: Hints?
3: We're not supposed
0: Anything
3: to tell you that.
0: Tease?
3: I mean, there are things happening that we're working with in some sports, and then, you know, some with the label getting bigger.
2: We're always known for popping up for a halftime show with the NFL somewhere. And so NFL always calls us every season. A particular team usually uses us for a big event. Last season, we did the Gronk retirement for the Patriots. And it was pretty cool. Chris got to throw a touchdown pass to Gronk. He officially retires right there on the spot. And then all the lights go out and everybody had bracelets on. And it was Thursday Night Football. And man, it was lit.
3: It was cool.
2: Legit.
3: It was on lit. So you never know what's going to happen with Low Cash. And all we can say to the fans out there is, hey, if we're anywhere near you, come see us, man. We'll have some fun together, sing some great music together, party together, and we hope to see you out there on the road.
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15: Overnight, we'll have a moonlit sky with a low of 41. Saturday will be pleasant with a mix of clouds and sun, reaching a high of 71. Saturday night will turn cloudy with a low of 49. Sunday will start with some sun, then become cloudy with a chance of a stray shower in the afternoon with a high of 64. Sunday night will remain cloudy with a low of 52. With your AccuWeather forecast, I'm meteorologist Jason Katerina.
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0: John Ciambi here for New Mama Elena, and we're wrapping up a truly epic week here on Backstage Country with the Low Cash Boys.
1: It's really gone. It's really over.
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0: You guys are the best. Thanks again to Chris and Preston, a.k.a. 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
2: 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We love it. We can't wait. This is Backstage Country. Take my hand.

0: This is John Shambi in for Elena, the new mama. We're Backstage Country, and we have Chris and Preston, Low Cash, as our host this week. And baseball and auto racing are not the only sports you're into, I'm coming to find out. Just this past Friday, you had your second annual Low Cash Golf Bash.
1: That's right.
0: So tell us about that. Anybody we know who played in it? Things like that.
2: Some celebs came out. There were some celebs. A lot of hockey players are starting to play golf, too.
1: So it's the off-season for hockey.
2: Yeah, you know, so we get a lot of the hockey players coming down there. It's for Tunnels to Towers. We had a blast. We always do well with that organization. I love that organization. I would love to say, listen up, guys. Really backstage stuff. We are not very good at golf. I am not very good at golf.
1: Speak for yourself.
2: But when you put Preston and I on the same team.
1: True.
2: It's like I'm Tiger, he's Woods.
1: It's weird.
2: It's weird.
1: It's strange.
2: Without the alcohol.
0: I'm Tiger, he's Woods.
1: Yeah.
2: I mean, it really is strange.
1: Put us in a scramble situation, and we can play best ball. We can hang.
2: Yeah, but if you do get a chance here, so we're going to do another one this year, but it's at Hilton Head. Hilton Head's absolutely beautiful.
0: Yeah.
2: It's during a songwriter fest out there, too, so there's songwriters you can go see after the golf tournament.
1: It's really all about the songwriters, too. We started that way, and we wanted it to be that way. And like Chris said, we've got a lot of athletes coming now and stuff like that, but you know, when we were down there singing at the Songwriter Festival, we took an afternoon to play golf. And we're like, man, wouldn't it be cool if we just had our golf bash here? And it's going to become the Tahoe, Pro-Am of the East Coast, hopefully.
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17: Overnight, we'll have a moonlit sky with a low of 41. Saturday will be pleasant with a mix of clouds and sun, reaching a high of 71. Saturday night will turn cloudy with a low of 49. Sunday will start with some sun, then become cloudy with a chance of a stray shower in the afternoon with a high of 64. Sunday night will remain cloudy with a low of 52. With your AccuWeather forecast, I'm meteorologist Jason Katerina.
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0: And we are Low Cash. Stick around, because we are going to share some new music.
1: That's right. The Backstage breakout single is coming your way in just a few on Backstage Country.

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2: 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We are so excited.
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4: We got some new music, and it's not AI music coming out. We'll talk with Randy in the studio on Monday. Enjoy your

0: This is Backstage Country. Elena is out on maternity leave, new mama. I'm John Chombi, the substitute, and here with our host this week, Chris and Preston Lokash. All right, I need each of you to tell me this.
1: Okay.
0: Tell me what your definition of success in 2026 is.
1: That's a great question.
2: This year? I mean, from where we came from, a roof over your head. I mean, obviously we're blessed with healthy children, but that's not up to us. But keeping them safe and, you know, able to supply food for them and give them the opportunities that maybe we didn't have. That's success.
1: Yeah, I think, you know, I pull up in my driveway from time to time and I'll just kind of sit there for an extra second and just kind of look at the house and think about the heartbeats inside. And I think about how I used to live in my car on Demumbrian Street, right over there by, you know, 10 Roof. And it's not even there. The parking lot's not even there anymore. It's all high rises now, but lived in my car right there for a while. And man, just kind of what we've built just together, these songs that we've written weren't just songs. They were building blocks to these homes and our heartbeats and our wives and our kids, just all of it. And, you know, when we go out and we get a number one song, it's great, but now we have people to share it with. You know, our very first number one song was a song that we wrote for Keith Urban, and a song called You Gonna Fly. And we went to the number one party, and I was single as you can be. And I had a sports car that was faster than anybody's in town.
2: You did.
1: And I was having fun. Mm-hmm. And we went to this party, because that's what Nashville does. You get a number one song, you have a number one party. And so this is our very first one. And I was like, oh, this is it. You know, I showed up alone and I left alone. And I left thinking, I don't have anybody to share this with. That was kind of a big moment for me in my heart. And I realized that, you know, success doesn't lie in these parties and these plaques and these, you know, and these songs, that it lies in, you know, sharing life together.
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5: Overnight, we'll have a moonlit sky with a low of 41. Saturday will be pleasant with a mix of clouds and sun, reaching a high of 71. Saturday night will turn cloudy with a low of 49. Sunday will start with some sun, then become cloudy with a chance of a stray shower in the afternoon with a high of 64. Sunday night will remain cloudy with a low of 52. With your AccuWeather forecast, I'm your...

0: 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It's Chris.
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0: the gas grab is getting ready to pay off again. Big D and Bubba every weekday morning tell you what the birthday month of the day is. If that's the month that you were born, you text us and you'll be in the drawing for this week's gasoline. I am calling today's winner, Joe Dusty Mac from 100.7 The Eagle. How are you doing today?
1: Oh, not too bad today. Thank you very much.
0: Yeah, I'm going to make your day because your name came out of the hat for the birthday gas grab. You've got a $100 gift certificate for gasoline.
1: Oh, my gosh. That's phenomenal.
0: Congratulations.
1: I might be able to get 2 or 3 gallons.
0: Maybe, yeah. Thank you for listening to The Eagle and Big D and Bubba in the morning. And to get the gasoline, just tell me, what is the radio station that's got the birthday gas grab?
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Hotter than the red on the cattle brand, 'cause she's a gold digger with a quick trigger. 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
2: 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Exit 158, I-81, Watertown. And good luck to all the high school athletes out there.

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2: Hey, it's Big D and Bubba coming up on Monday in the studio. We are so excited. This guy, the legendary Randy Travis.
3: We got some new music, and it's not AI music coming out. We'll talk with Randy in the studio on Monday. 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

0: got the birthday gas grab is getting ready to pay off again. Big D and Bubba every weekday morning tell you what the birthday month of the day is. If that's the month that you were born, you text us and you'll be in the drawing for this week's gasoline. I am calling today's winner, Joe Dusty Mac from 100.7 The Eagle. How are you doing today?
1: Oh, not too bad today. Thank you very much.
0: Yeah, I'm going to make your day because your name came out of the hat for the birthday gas grab. You got a $100 gift certificate for gasoline.
1: Oh, my gosh. That's phenomenal.
0: Congratulations.
1: I might be able to get 2 or 3 gallons.
0: Maybe, yeah. Thank you for listening to The Eagle and Big D and Bubba in the morning. And to get the gasoline, just tell me, what is the radio station that's got the birthday gas grab?
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From Henderson to Evans Mills, this is New Country 100.7, The Eagle.

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0: birthday gas grab is getting ready to pay off again. Big D and Bubba every weekday morning tell you what the birthday month of the day is. If that's the month that you were born, you text us and you'll be in the drawing for this week's gasoline. I am calling today's winner, Joe Dusty Mac from 100.7 The Eagle. How are you doing today?
1: Oh, not too bad today. Thank you very much.
0: Yeah, I'm going to make your day because your name came out of the hat for the birthday gas grab. You've got a $100 gift certificate for gasoline.
1: Oh, my gosh. That's phenomenal.
0: Congratulations.
1: I might be able to get 2 or 3 gallons.
0: Maybe, yeah. Thank you for listening to The Eagle and Big D and Bubba in the morning. And to get the gasoline, just tell me, what is the radio station that's got the birthday gas grab?
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2: Hey, it's Nick O'Brien. 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And if you need a truck, you need to come see me. Because fall in the North Country means hunting season. 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Need something for the job site? 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

0: country am I in?
1: It doesn't matter. 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
0: It's always on 5 in Margaritaville, come to think of it.
1: Yeah, I heard that.
0: You've been there, haven't you?
1: Yes, sir.
0: I've seen your boat there.

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2: You can feel it in the air. 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
1: Oh, baby.
2: Hey, it's Big D and Bubba. Coming up on Monday in the studio, we are so excited.
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0: and all the pretty girls.
1: Bub, what are you all jazzed up about?
0: Well, I was just thinking about how we are getting so close. We are at that point of the year where it is...
1: Oh, yeah.
0: Just about to be...
1: Uh-huh.
0: Elf season!
1: Greatest movie ever made.
0: Elf season!
1: Elf.
2: Go on with what?
3: Well, are you going to sing a song or something, or can I just go back to work?
2: Dude, a song?
0: I'm singing!
2: Yeah. Anything for you, Dennis.
0: My sister hates Will Ferrell.
1: Why?
0: I don't know.
2: I'm here with my dad, and we never met, and he wants me to sing him a song. And I was adopted, but you didn't know I was born. So I'm here now. I found you, Daddy. And guess what? I love you.
3: Wow.
1: Yeah,
3: that was weird.
1: Yep. You know, in the scene, in the shower scene, where she's singing in the shower and he walks in and sings with her?
0: Yeah.
1: She's really singing that. What's her name?
4: Zoe Deschanel.
0: Oh, yeah. She's actually a really good singer.
1: Yeah. She was really doing that. I love that movie.
0: I think she's still on tour. Like, she has, like, a band, like, I forget what it's called, but...
4: Yeah, it's like a boy and girl.
1: So you go Elf. So Elf at number one?
0: Elf is my always go-to. I try to usually make that the first Christmas movie of the year before I dive into anything else. And I know Carson's already it's the Halloween season right now, Bubba. But I just...
4: No, I get it, because I rush Halloween. July 5th is Halloween for me, you can rush Christmas. There's nothing wrong with
0: understand
4: rush.
0: How
4: rush
0: I feel.
4: Your joy.
1: Will you watch it at the beginning, your first one you watch, and then you'll watch the other things? And come back to it at all?
0: Yeah, I might watch Elf two or three times minimum throughout the Christmas
1: stories to get in there.
0: Christmas Story gets in there. I even like the Christmas Story follow-up, the number two thing.
1: Yeah, I did too.
4: Yeah, it was good.
0: That was surprisingly good.
4: Yeah. For me, though, it's Christmas Vacation. That's our Thanksgiving tradition, is after Thanksgiving dinner, we watch Christmas Vacation.
1: Yeah.
4: To start off this
1: Wonderful
4: season.
1: Life is kind of a, everyone's gone to bed and you just kind of hang out.
4: Yeah.
1: Polar Express is pretty good.
0: It was, and I'll go back to it. I say it every year. The Scrooge thing with Jim Carrey, the animated one that Disney did.
4: You watched the one with Alistair Finney from like the 30s.
0: That's actually pretty fantastic.
4: I know. It's like a tradition in my house because we love all the old movies.
1: You're right, Bubba. We're getting close. It's almost here.
0: You can all feel it. We're all excited.
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0: turned it on the wrong loop, though.
1: Oh,
0: that is a jam, man. By the way, yeah, now you're on the phone. We got Luke on now.
2: Yeah, congrats on the album, man. And also, how do we get your boy on our fantasy football league? What the heck? Is that weird? Can we do that? Is that a
1: problem? Well, you know, we'll just have to start an underground high school fantasy football league.
2: Dude, I know.
1: Then we'll get raided by the IRS.
2: It'll be great.
0: Where did he get this this football athleticism? Where did you play?
1: I'm checking milkman routes.
2: Yeah.
1: I'm checking post office routes. People, what's funny is I was a pretty good, decent athlete, but I was the, you know, I went to a big public school in South Georgia. I was the youngest kid in my grade, like literally. Like out of 440, I was 440 youngest.
2: Mm.
1: Like my birthday was like right before. Like my parents, I think my mom just woke up one morning, says, "Yeah, we're not holding you back anymore. You're prematurely going to school."
2: Yeah, right.
1: Threw me in kindergarten. But then I was like really late to, like, I didn't really grow till I was 17, 18. So thank God all that happened, because that's why I started playing guitar. But.
2: Mm-hmm.
1: But Bo, you know, it's been fun watching his progression throughout, really all through all of his sports, and even both of my boys, and even my nephew, Till, you know, when he came to live with us, he was a two-sport athlete, but it's been really fun watching the high school football season get kicked off and watching my son, you know, all his hard work making it happen.
0: Isn't it cool? Like, we get to have you on the show and we don't have to talk about you, even though the music is, you know, obviously the focus, the new album and everything like that. It's just cool to have something else to talk about other than, oh, he's on American Idol. Oh, he's that guy, Country Girl, Shake It For Me. I mean, it's cool to have something new.
1: I tell you what's really fun. So after the ESPN game, we obviously recorded it at home. I think I've watched it 12 times.
2: Aww.
1: Me and other friends that are like geeked out about football, we've dissected every play. And then we woke up Saturday morning after the game at like 7:30, and for 3 hours we dissected every play of the game. So what's been really amazing is, like, my whole fall now, and my 16-year-old is a really good golfer, and it's golf season too. So Monday, Tuesday, Wednesday, Thursday, I'm going to watch my 16-year-old play in golf tournaments. And then on Friday, Bo is out there doing Friday Night Lights. So it's like, yeah, like my whole fall, like even to myself, I mean, I'm like totally immersed in their lives, not mine.
2: You're like, I don't want to go play at a concert. I want to watch my
1: and
2: kids.
1: Then I drop an album in the middle of September.
0: But you know, it's such a cool reality check, because 21, 22-year-old Luke Bryan wouldn't have seen this phase of life coming. And there's no way you could even go back and tell yourself, hey, dude, it's going to be cool.
2: Yeah,
0: and you wouldn't even understand it until you got to it.
2: Luke Bryan is our guest, and we'll talk more with Luke next. Woo!

0: Country Girl, Shake It For Me. That's Luke. And we are Big D and Bubba.
1: Luke Bryan's on the show, but we're talking more about his high school football star son.
2: Well, it was, so you'll love this story, guys. So on Thursday, I was in Ottawa, Ontario. I flew home, got into bed. By the time I land, it was about 2 o'clock Friday morning. I wake up like somebody had, you know, infused caffeine in my bloodstream. I woke up about 8, and then we do the game. The game gets finished about 10 p.m. Well, then I go sit around my fire at the house, and we talk about the game till about 12:30 a.m. Well, then I wake up at 8 the next day, or that morning, the same morning, you know. So, well, when I'm on stage in Saratoga, I start trying to tell the fans, like, my day. And I'm like, yes, so today... So I'm on stage at 9:30, and I'm telling the fans, yeah, today at 12:30, I was at a fire in Tennessee, 12:30 a.m., and now I'm in Saratoga Springs at 9:45, thanking y'all for selling out the Word on the Street tour. And then, right after the show, I fly back home on Sunday, and I'm back in my bed, and I'm like, I have no idea where the hell I'm at in my universe right now.
1: Yeah, I bet. Well, the new album is out. It's called Signs. Luke Bryan is a guest. We'll talk more with Luke on the way next. Hang on. Matt.

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1: Luke Bryan is our guest. Ninth studio. Golly, nine albums. That's crazy.
2: That's awesome.
3: Somebody, yes. That means somebody agreed to loan me the money for nine albums.
1: Right. We're going to get this back. Yeah, you're going to get it back, and then some.
0: You know, I screwed up. I noticed something. I was going to bring them in today because I knew you were coming on the show. I bought those multivitamins that you have at Walmart.
3: Oh, the one-a-days. Come on.
0: Yeah, they're awesome, by the way. They're great.
3: You know, I could have sent you a little I could have sent you a under the off-market version with a little Viagra sprinkler.
0: You know,
1: multivitamin.
0: I would never say no. But no, I got to tell you,
3: you can just go take your own Viagra.
0: I was going to bring them in, but here's the problem with the multivitamins. I realized today when I looked at the little bottle and I went, oh, I've been taking. It's funny you make the Viagra joke. I've been taking the women's for it. I didn't realize there was two different kinds.
1: Of course. You're taking the right one.
0: I thought it was the one.
1: No, you're right.
0: I got the orange bottle.
3: I'm not on the women's bottle, by the way. I'm sure a lot of haters out there would like to claim I'm peddling female.
0: Your silhouette is on the bottle.
1: Oh,
0: it's you, and it looks like you're holding up a middle finger.
1: Okay.
0: I know it's a one, but it looks like a middle finger. Yeah. I'm just saying.
1: You got him.
3: I love it.
1: You got him. Hey,
3: one a day will appreciate the free ad.
1: Yeah. Hey, what's your thoughts on artificial intelligence and how it's moving more and more into music?
3: You know, first of all, my first frustration with it is, you know, you put a song out, and then the narrative starts. On songs that you put out, people start a fake narrative on whether us as artists or writers AI'd it. I mean, my thing is, you're not going to slow down any processes of innovation in movies, music, daily life. You're not going to slow it down. I mean, I've got many, many writers on this album. Now, all I can say is I know the songs that I personally wrote, there was no AI involved. Now, I don't know... let's just say outside writers sent me a song. Now, they would AI my voice when they pitched me the song.
1: Oh, wow.
3: So I could hear my voice and how I would sound.
1: But I don't see I don't see that as cheating.
0: Actually selling the song you to go, look,
3: Well, what's funny, you'll love this. So I called the writers. And I said, hey, throw my voice on this thing. I want to hear how I sound on it. 10 minutes later, my voice is on it. Then I agree to record the song. And then when I go to sing it in the studio, how do you determine when it's a good thing or when it's a bad thing? I mean, my main thing is at some point, me being the artist, I've got to try to connect with my audience.
0: Here's the thing: if it's a tool you're looking for, you're digging a ditch. You want to use a shovel.
3: You want to use a spoon or an excavator.
0: Yeah, exactly. So, and then this is the thing: you're talking about connecting with your audience. A human has to connect with a human. Sure,
3: you still got to show up, do the work,
0: yes.
3: Put in the time. Even if there are writers out there using AI things, they still got to. I mean, I don't think AI is in a situation where it's ready to really figure out how to emotionally connect. I still think whoever is steering the ship on that still has to try to write a song that connects. I mean, you even look at, like, when people try to discredit what you're doing, that's when it gets frustrating. And when the person that's worked their ass off for all these years has to go explain themselves, it's like, man, what are we doing here? If you think the song's AI and you don't like the song, just don't listen to the damn thing.
1: Well, there's always that.
0: I do want to say, too, if you're looking for real human connection, I love the song Praying by the Rules.
3: Yeah.
0: How many of us have found ourselves in that exact situation? You're in the middle of the woods. You're in the middle of work. You're in the middle of whatever. You could be in traffic. And, you know, you're not on your knees bowing your head, you're in the moment, and you're praying because you need God to help you in whatever that situation is. I love that song, and I just think that steering everything back to the album, go and check that out. You're going to love that, and you're going to love a lot of the stuff on this record.
1: Yeah, it's called Signs from Luke Bryan.
0: You mean Bo Bryan's dad?
1: Yeah, you know Bo Bryan's dad? Do you know he sings?
0: What?
1: Bo's dad, he sings.
0: I didn't know
1: he
0: that.
1: He sings with Jason Aldean.
0: I didn't know that.
1: Yeah. He's a backup singer.
0: He's going to be like the new press secretary. I saw him doing a thing at the White House.
1: Yeah, he's doing all kinds of stuff.
0: Yeah.
1: That's Bo's dad. Yeah, how about that? Yeah. Huh. Mm-hmm. Bo's making me a lot of money, I think, somehow in the underground.
3: I tell my boys they better be successful so they can pay for all this stuff that I've bought them to, you know, from their deer hunting farms and stuff.
1: God.
3: I'm like, hey, at some point my money's running out, boys. Y'all got to take this over.
1: Yeah. I ain't paying for any more camps, your stupid football camps. Go figure it out, kids. Again, the album is called Signs, the one and only Luke Bryan. Luke, thank you, brother. I love you. Have a good one.
3: Thank y'all.
1: See you, Matt.
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1: Can we just admit that folding the plastic bag around the bread is actually better than the twist tie? When you take bread out and then you just kind of fold it over, dudes, and then we put it down to where it's on the bottom and the weight of the bread is holding it in place.
2: I'm a bread spinner and folder.
1: Oh, now that
2: so,
1: is
2: yeah,
1: I
2: you take the bag and you spin it, and yep. then as soon as you get it good and spun, you then fold it under and then put it down.
1: Oh.
3: Yep.
1: Do you do the same thing, Carson?
3: I don't do the spin. This is... I'm visualizing in my head. I go, why have I never done that?
2: I would say because it sits wonky, you know, because it's like having it's like sitting on top of a knot.
3: Yeah, so no, but that's kinda... but it's still but it's tighter, but still yeah, because of the twist tie or when you get the little plastic tab with yeah. the circle that thing never.
1: That's just making us feel like it's protecting us.
3: Yeah, yeah it's not. It's you're right. I like the fake... twist. I like the spin and sit.
1: How about when you do?
2: Yeah.
1: I like to spin and sit too, Carson. whenever you have like the wire thing, the twist thing,
2: yeah,
1: and you start to undo it, and you're like, "Is this the right way? Is it go?"
3: It's never the right way first,
1: and then you go backwards, and you're like, "No, am I making it tighter?"
3: Yep.
1: No, and then you just rip it open. Y'all know what I'm talking about.
4: See, yeah. I like the twisty type because it's a fidget spinner for bread.
1: Yeah.
2: Get that. So is bread. Because you can spin the bread and then fold.
1: Try that today, Schaefer. Go home and take your thing out and then just spin the bread and
2: fold. I see Schaefer as being somebody who's very meticulous
1: with
2: his...
1: Oh, he's very by the book.
3: Oh, my gosh, yeah. Right?
4: No, I am with the toilet paper, but not with the bread.
1: You, whatever.
2: No, somebody here is not, because I go in there and it's under, not over all the time, and that's a problem.
3: Wait, I thought that was you.
2: No, that's
3: that
2: not me.
3: That was doing the under.
2: No, that's not me.
3: Oh, I will flip it if somebody leaves it under.
2: Too.
1: Who's doing that?
3: Who's doing this?
5: It's not me.
3: Schaefer.
6: I do the under.
3: Oh, yes.
1: Oh my God, Schaefer.

0: time to wake up with Big D and Bubba.
1: I realized a couple of things yesterday. First off, Adirondack chairs are terrible, and I can't get in and out of them. How did they become a thing?
0: I love Adirondacks.
1: Why?
0: Because you sit low. It's like a low rider. It's like the ultimate
1: Once you're in
0: lounge.
1: The position, sure. But
2: I feel like such a child in them, though.
1: Because
2: my legs are so short that I feel they just stick up straight above my head.
1: Yes.
2: Really? Yes.
1: And then they charge so much for them.
2: Yes.
0: Oh, they are expensive. I had a guy make mine. I found them like
1: fell for that.
0: No, they were great. They were great.
2: You
0: man.
2: Found a guy that would make you an IKEA chair.
1: I mean, I don't know.
0: I like them because they're like so, because of the angle where you sit back and because like the way the butt thing goes down and you get that little wedge. Man, it's like the ultimate lounge chair.
1: But
0: you don't want to get up. You have to have somebody get your beer for you. Like if you're sitting back in it and you're around the fire.
1: Because you can't get out of it.
2: Yeah.
0: It is kind of a difficult thing.
1: But it doesn't mean
0: I don't like
2: you're
0: them.
2: You're proving these points.
1: Yes,
0: That's what I said, though. It doesn't mean I don't like them. It is kind of a pain, though, I will say.
1: I do hate having the... I do like a good rocking chair. I have my nanny's old rocking chair that she rocked my mom in when she was a little girl.
2: I love that.
0: Wow.
1: Yeah, it's in my bedroom, and I love it. I can't fit in it. I'm too fat. I'm too wide for it. I get in it, and it kind of creaks a little bit. It was handmade by someone in my family.
0: That's
1: like,
0: not creaking. That is the chair screaming. For mercy.
1: You're right. Wow. Over generations, they're like, oh my God, how many uncles are on this? And then I get out and I get like little bruises on the side of my hip, my legs, because I'm in it like that. And then I don't want to like rock it because I feel like it's just going to break. They need like big and tall rocking chairs. Do they make big and tall?
0: They have them at the
1: and they're
0: beach.
1: Probably
0: those
1: three
0: giant
1: grand.
0: Chairs that you get at the beach where you go.
1: It's like, in front of the seafood place.
0: Yeah,
1: the crab shack.
2: George Jones used to put in front of his house at Christmas.
0: Oh yeah,
1: that's what I need.
2: That's what you need.
1: That's what I need.
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1: If you are new to the show, we have a guy who calls and tells us his score on his computer game that he plays on his, computer. We call him High Score Guy. And here he is. He's a blast.
2: Hey,
1: there he is. Hey, what's going on, man? What's your score today?
2: Three games total, three of them, mm-hmm. $750 billion.
1: Oh, my goodness.
0: Wait, you're using cumulative scores now? You're combining all of your scores?
2: I'm adding three games up on now.
0: I have no idea what you just said.
1: I forgot to turn the captions on. All right. Well, that's awesome, dude. Way to go.
0: Congrats.
1: I also heard that you fell. You okay?
2: Hey, you already see my face.
1: Oh. What happened?
2: Busted up.
0: From falling?
2: Yes, I fell right into my table next to my bed.
0: Oh.
2: Busted my face up.
3: Oh yeah, dude. That's real bad.
2: And this one spot was real close to my eye.
0: Okay. Did you end up breaking your orbital bone?
2: What do you mean?
1: How else would you root say that? Did you
0: break your eye?
2: No, I didn't break my eye. It was a spot right below my eye.
1: All right. Well, listen, man. I'm glad. Okay.
2: Hey, yes, sir. I ain't got no table by my bed no more because it broke in half in two.
0: Well, okay. You broke the, wait, you fell out of your bed and broke the table in half?
2: I was getting up. I got twisted. My leg got twisted up in my blanket. As I know, I'm sitting right there busted up against my table.
0: Mm-mm-mm. Are you a violent? Do you sleep violent? I mean, do you toss and turn a lot or have like nightmares or anything?
2: I get up between 2 and 3 o'clock in the morning, and I've been up since 1 a.m.
0: All right. Well. All right, High Score Guy. Dude, I'm so sorry that you ended up getting hurt and falling out of bed.
1: But good score on your game.
0: Great score. All three games combined? No. Amazing.
1: Way to go.
2: I just scored 750 out of three different games.
0: Yes. All right. Combined.
1: Thank you, High Score Guy. Get better, all right?
2: All right, guys.
1: All right. Later. See ya.
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0: Aldridge. What's up, dude?
1: My boys, what is going on?
2: Can we change it instead of dude to Drood? What's up, Drood?
0: What's up, Drood?
2: What's up, Drood?
1: I like that. That's a first.
0: Hey, do you do encores?
1: No, and I saw Jason Aldean made a big post about
0: it. Yeah, we're talking about that.
1: I actually don't do encores. And you know, one day I hope I get to do encores.
2: No!
1: I guess I just have to shoot somebody's daughter. You know, but for so long, y'all, I've been in here for 15 years. I didn't have a song that people gave a crap enough about. They would just leave, yeah. You know? So I think that encores, if you have a big hit and you're letting people enjoy that, that's one thing. But for me, I've never done encores. There's only been one time this year where we left the stage and people just didn't leave the front. They just kept screaming. Oh. So we went out and we sang, I think, one or two more songs, and the front of the house wasn't even on, so I just screamed real loud, probably Friends in Low Places or something.
2: Okay,
1: like that.
2: Okay, so that was an unplanned encore.
3: That's different.
2: That's very totally much different than a scripted. It's put into every show. Okay, we're going to leave the stage for 5 minutes and make people, we'll leave the lights off, make people yell, ooh, maybe we'll come back, ooh, I don't know.
1: Yeah, no, I've never really done that. I've never built anything into my show. Like,
2: it's so disingenuous. It's so bleh. I just would rather you come out like and just do your show and kick butt and leave us when the lights go on. Have us all sit there with our ears ringing, going, "Yeah, I wish this could have kept going." Hey,
1: yeah, and I think as a fan too, you probably want that. You don't want to be like second guessing. Is there something else?
0: Yeah.
1: Do I stay? Do I go? Do I not?
0: Drew, I don't. I'm sorry. I'm a terrible friend. What? I did not realize that you signed with this your first major label project.
2: Wait, what?
0: The Farm Faith Family. So you're not doing it on your own anymore?
1: So I partnered with BMG, which has just been such a nice thing, you know, to not have to be alone 100% and fund everything alone. And, you know, we did She's Somebody's Daughter. It was life-changing. We did it all by ourselves, which is such a great story and message, but it was also took a toll on me. And
2: your wife, I mean,
1: and my wife,
2: yeah,
1: I got two little boys now, not just one. I have a 3-year-old and a 5-month-old, and that is so hard to run a ship alone.
2: Do they treat you different because you have actually been through the process of an owner? Yeah, of knowing exactly where every dollar goes.
1: I think so. You know, when I go back to my first little independent record deal that I had a long time ago, I was a baby. When you're a baby artist, you need a lot of input and you need a lot of help and guidance. They've just been such a great, hey, we're here to help you. You know radio. You know what you're doing. We're going to come alongside you and just make this better, and to not have to think about setting all these interviews up. You know, I was such a big hand in all that. Now I can focus on being a creator and a dad and a touring artist and being out on the road and really putting the finishing touches on this project, and I have a team alongside of me helping me do those things. But yes, they really trust me. They really let me do all the stuff that I want to do, but just have a partner alongside of me.
2: I love that. I love that for you, and congratulations. I mean, what a great story. I mean, your whole entire journey thus far, this whole thing has been so crazy, and you have beaten the odds, Drew.
1: Oh, well, thanks, man. And I just can't believe I'm sitting here talking to you guys. And, you know, I have always wanted to be on the radio. I've always dreamed of having a song on the radio. And we did that with She's Somebody's Daughter. And just everybody asked, well, what's next? How do you top it? And I was like, I don't know. So this is a dream for me to be back here talking to you guys with a real album. It's called Farm Faith Family. And trying to do this whole thing again. But, you know, 3 years ago, there was no chance of me being on the radio. There was no chance of this happening. Every record label in town told me no. I was alone. We beat the odds somehow by the grace of God. And I just really remember that. Obviously, the middle of this record, the word faith stands out. It's about faith, not only in the Lord, but faith in yourself. And I think for anybody that's listening right now that needs to hear that today, have faith in yourself. Obviously, you got to have faith in God, but have faith in yourself, and that who knows where it can take you in your life and take you on your journey and where you're at in the spot that you're in right now.
2: All right, everybody go get. Oh, there's a big beep. We have to go, I guess.
0: Are you backing up or something?
2: No, I was. Farm Faith Family Tour going on. Go ahead, get the album. Do what you got to do to listen.
0: One of the best guys in the business,
2: yes,
0: man, for
2: yes,
0: real.
2: Yes.
0: Who cares if he can sing or not? He's just a good dude. Go support him.
1: I can barely sing.
0: He's not great, but he's out there. He's a good dude. Drew Baldridge. Thanks, Drew.
1: Thank you, guys.

0: It's Jordan Davis. Turn this truck around with Big D and Bubba. This is The Weekend Wake Up.
1: Did you see what Ashley McBride's doing?
0: No.
1: Yeah, let's call her about it. She, it's kind of cool.
0: I love that. Did you see what she's doing now? We're going to call her and find out.
1: It's a completely different way of looking at how to do concerts, concert tickets in particular.
2: I'm trying to answer the phone, but it unplugged it somehow.
1: Oh, we got you. Hey, what is the deal on this concert ticket thing?
2: I was looking at concert ticket prices and realizing that I can't make it make sense to go to some of the shows that I'd like to go to this year.
1: Yeah, no kidding. Yeah.
2: Which means that same thing is happening to my fans, which means it has been happening since way before I knew about it.
1: Mm-hmm.
2: And I can't change the way ticket pricing works. I can't change what any of the, like, I don't know, Ticketmaster, Live Nation. I can't change any of that stuff.
1: Mm-hmm.
2: But I can figure out what I can do on my end. So we decided to do light on tickets, and you can just nominate people, and we'll just have them as my guests.
1: So they, how do they do? So you're saying they would get free tickets?
2: Yeah, we'll. I guess I would say I would eat the cost on that, because let's say somebody found our record, they find my music for the very first time because of the Wild record. So proud of this record. Then they get on the website and they try to get tickets, and it's for $1 gajillion to sit in that room. Yeah. I'm not going to go see that artist for the first time either. And that breaks my heart. And if things are expensive to all of us right now in all areas, that means there's going to be less people at our shows. And we're already down, you know, touring is like, mm-hmm, ticket sales are already down, mm-hmm, scarily. So, you tell us your stories. You're like, hey, my name's Big D. This is my friend Bubba. It would be really important for him to come to a show, whatever, because he's been feeling bad lately and he rolled his ankle and da da da da. And it's just not in the cards for his budget right now. And we'll read the stories and we'll go, okay, great. We're able to, they'll tell me how many seats it is at every show. And there's not like a special section. There's no banner you have to wear that says that, these are the light on tickets.
1: Yeah.
2: No,
1: yeah. I got free tickets. Yeah. All right. I found it. All right. So you just go, if you just go to Ashley's website, just ashleymcbride.com. If you know how to spell it, just Google it. It'll fix it for you. Ashley McBride Music, and you'll find it. And when you get to the website at the very top, you'll see like the different stuff, like fan club videos, tour. You'll see light on fund, and you click on that and you can nominate someone right there, learn more. And man, I think it's a great deal. You're right. It is these big shows and people want to go, and I get it, but my gosh, people just can't afford to buy beef. So we're not going to be able to go afford, you know, some of these concerts. So this is an important thing.
2: Experiencing songs that you love next to someone who loves those same songs, and that's the only thing you know about each other.
1: Mm-hmm.
2: That's a really important thing.
1: Yeah.
2: That we need to be experiencing. And, you know, we play theaters and performing arts centers, and you have to have the ability to go see live music. If that disappears from us, we become really not fun people to be around as a society, I think.
0: Yeah. I think it's smart. I think what you're doing is smart. You know, it is the whole industry kind of got a little crazy after 2020 and people started being able to go to concerts again.
1: Yep.
0: You know, the prices went crazy. And I think a reset is sadly needed.
1: Mm-hmm.
0: And I think all of us are trying to figure out, you know, we have to now pick and choose. It used to be we could go to everything. Now we're having to be choosy about
1: That's
0: it.
1: Right.
0: So I love what you're doing.
1: Yeah.
0: I love what you're doing.
1: All right, so just go to AshleyMcBride.com, her website, and you'll see at the very top, Light On Fund, and click on that and then nominate someone. Hey, it could be you too. That's fine too, if you want to nominate
2: yourself.
1: That's
2: right. And I can't fix the problem overall, but I can do my part on my end for what I can do. And what I can do is just eat it on however many seats that gets to be tonight, because if I want butts in seats, I want to sing to you. It's important to me.
0: Well, right. AshleyMcBride.com.
1: Yeah, come by and see us. Bubba wants to have a non-alcoholic beer with you. So
0: yes,
2: I love that. Yeah, I'll bring you a candle.
1: Okay, sounds good. Bye, girl. Love you. Bye.
2: Bye, guys. Love you.

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1: All right, these are the most recognizable three-second intro song of a song. So the first 3 seconds, this is the most popular. Let's see how well you guys do. Oh, by the way, none of these are country, so eliminate that. You guys ready?
0: Yeah.
1: All right, answer as fast as you can.
0: Ice Baby. Under Pressure.
1: Under Pressure.
0: I did both.
2: Never gonna give you up.
1: That's right.
3: Beethoven.
1: That's right.
4: Fur Elise.
2: Bohemian Rhapsody.
1: Uh-huh.
2: Sweet Child of Mine. Smells Like Teen Spirit. Back in
0: AC/DC.
2: Black.
0: AC/DC.
2: Tainted Love.
3: 20th Century
2: MGM.
3: Fox.
1: Yeah, 20th Century Fox.
2: Yeah, there you go. Paradise.
3: Immigrant song,
1: that's right.
0: Toxic! Britney's banger.
2: Staying Alive. 007.
1: No.
3: Mission Impossible.
1: That's right.
0: Billie Jean.
2: Pinball Wizard.
3: Yes.
1: No.
2: Bubba O'Reilly.
1: Yep.
2: Crazy Train.
0: Go. It's your birthday.
2: In the club.
1: In Duck Club.
2: Yep.
5: 2, 3.
2: Sweet Home Alabama.
3: Seinfeld.
1: Wow, you guys did really good. Way to go.
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1: Morning, Schaefer. Good morning. Good morning.
2: Good morning. It's fall, y'all. How do leaves travel from town to town?
0: How do leaves travel from town to town?
2: In automobiles.
3: Oh, that was a cute one. I like that one.
2: Why did no one laugh at the oak tree?
0: I give up.
2: He kept telling acorny jokes.
3: Also good. I like that one. Yeah.
0: Really?
3: Maybe I'm a fan of fall.
0: I like the first one.
3: I like fall super.
0: You are very, you're very fall oriented.
3: Yeah. Please, let's go again.
2: What do you get if you drop a pumpkin? Milk. Squash.
1: Thank you, Schaefer.
2: I've got one more.
3: There's one too many.
4: Oh, God.
2: Why was the robot couple's anniversary in the fall?
3: Squash.
2: They were automated.
3: Squash.
2: Automated.
3: Just squash.
1: Thank you. Hey, I'm Clint Black, and you're listening to the Weekend Wake Up with Big D and Bubba.

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And they said, you know, all the others went and cashed out. We got the subdivision all mapped out. It'll sit right here on this land, and you could leave town a rich man. And he said, boys, whatever you're offering, it won't be enough.

0: That kind of dirt cheap.
1: Dirt cheap. 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
2: So you've seen those shredders, so they like put like a bicycle through like a shredder and it like, or a big metal anything.
0: Those are the best.
2: Aren't they the
1: like
2: best
1: the opposing
2: video?
1: You're talking about the opposing metal teeth that, it'll take a stove out.
2: Yes.
1: Yeah, okay.
2: So apparently if you put Jell-O in it, Jell-O, because of how our son, it makes a crazy, I sent you the link of them doing it.
1: This is Jell-O in a shredder?
2: Yeah, listen, it's, turn the music down.
1: Okay, here it goes.
2: All right, here it goes in. It's wild.
3: I got you. Still got it. Still got it. Rick rolling even today. Don't you ever forget, it's the best prank joke.

0: is the Big D and Bubba Weekend Wake Up.
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0: Big D and Bubba.
1: Man, I'm so proud of you guys. Carson walked in, and I was like, oh, look at that. Hey, what's up, skinny? And you've lost, how much now?
2: 65.
1: Jeez.
2: You know, it was my three-year anniversary, too.
1: Is it really?
2: Three-year anniversary being on the GLP-1s.
1: Nice.
0: That is 130 dude pounds. And we talk about it, and I know that's so silly to say dude pounds, but
1: really
0: because
1: is.
0: Of the height difference,
2: like
0: the bone difference.
2: I feel like you guys can sneeze and lose 10 pounds.
1: For real, right?
0: Dude pounds, 130 pounds in dude weight is humongous. So
1: and Bubba's been losing weight, man. He's going to the gym, looking great. Everyone talks about it. Great.
2: Somebody came in the other day and said, man, every time I come in, I'm so proud of Bubba. He looks so good.
1: Yeah. I'm over here.
0: That makes me feel good.
1: I'm over here thicker than zoo glass. You know, got to use the banana. I gotta get out more. Trying to do more like mat work, like getting down on the mat and like stretching and stuff like that.
0: Yeah,
1: that's helping. But you know, I'm getting there. But
0: dude, thicker than zoo glass. I'm gonna use that. Everybody needs to use that somewhere in conversation.
2: Can you
0: today?
2: Trademark that? Because you need to. It's brilliant.
1: All right.
3: This is the Big D and Bubba Weekend Wake Up. More in a moment.
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3: Singer-songwriter Skip Ewing, an all-around great guy in our studio right now. Good to see you. Did you miss us?
4: Of course I missed you, man. Did you? In fact, you know what? We're coming over here every single time. I said to my publicist, I said, you know what? So these guys are always fun. It's always different. It's always fresh. Very cool. I love hanging with you.
5: And by the way, I'm fresh right now.
3: Yeah, you're pretty fly for a white guy. dude, I love the dry rub you sent.
4: Oh, you should have bucked better.
3: Yeah, Bubba, so Bubba, Skip sent me a text. Like, hey, what's your address? I'm like, oh, God, don't bug me, Skip. What do you want? And it's like, I'm going to send you some dry rub because he knows I cook a lot. So who? It's a rodeo guy in Wyoming?
4: He's one of the most famous radio announcers in rodeo. And he just started this little company called Shoulda Bucked Better. And it's a steak rub, and it's really good. It's good, isn't it, dude? It's good.
3: It's really good.
4: Yeah.
3: It's own kind of thing. It's a little bit different. It's good for steaks, good for beef, I find. But
4: yeah,
3: anyway.
4: It's good for vegetable feeding, too.
3: Really?
4: Yeah, and you said something. It's got, what did
3: beef,
4: you say?
3: It's got beef bouillon or something in it. Yeah.
5: I never think about putting any kind of anything on vegetables. I usually just leave them plain and steam them in the bag in the microwave.
3: Steam in the bag.
4: Oh, no. Yeah. Roast your asparagus in the Traeger and put a little bit of rub on it. Like, put it in a big plastic bag with some olive oil.
3: Okay.
4: And sprinkle some, whatever your favorite seasoning is like that, and let it sit for a while before you, and don't over roast them. You'll be happy.
5: How is it that we don't have a grill or some kind of pit here or some kind of smoker?
3: Yeah, I would do a live fire thing. If we could put like it was concrete, but I wish we could go on the side of the building, dig a hole.
4: There you go.
3: And do a fire pit.
4: Is anybody from Traeger listening?
3: Yeah,
4: hey, Traeger guys.
3: Oklahoma Joe's.
4: We need just two locations right here in Nashville for Big D and Bubba, and then Wyoming, Northwestern Wyoming for Skip Ewing. I need one of the bigger ones because the neighbors are always wanting to come over.
3: But what your neighbors, what they have to so fly much, in? I mean, how far away? What's the closest your neighbor is?
4: 9 miles. As I would say, that's about the closest.
3: Yeah.
4: But believe me,
3: do you know
4: man,
3: them?
4: They will drive a lot farther than that for my Traeger stuff, buddy.
5: I live 35 feet from people on either side of me. I only know one because they brought me cookies once for Christmas, and that's how we got introduced.
4: You only know
5: that's the only
4: But you're never home. You're always here.
5: Yeah,
4: come on,
5: guy,
4: man.
5: I'm like, I don't know who that is.
3: Dude, I drive 9 miles. I'm already hitting different accents.
4: Well, this would be really easy for you because you'll just be able to travel to Wyoming now. You have to come out there to eat that unless you get one here at the studio. So we'll hook you up.
3: Skip has written some great songs. If I didn't have you, Randy Travis, Had Me From Hello, Kenny Chesney, Diamond Rio, I believe, Rebecca Lynn, Love Me, someone else's star, all kinds of great songs. But he's also got some new stuff, his own stuff. How about that? We'll talk about that on the way next.

0: It's Cody Johnson and the Painter with Big D and Bubba here on the Weekend Wake Up.
1: Singer-songwriter Skip Ewan is joining us in the studio. You know him from all kinds of great songs, from Reba and Kenny and Randy Travis and
2: George Strait. Yeah, Wilson and
1: Lady
2: Ernest,
1: Wilson.
2: Most recently.
1: Oh,
2: yeah,
1: man, love. That's one of my favorite songs.
3: What if I could?
1: I would if I could. This is his new stuff.

0: Like,
1: dude.
0: I love Skip Ewing songs. Yeah, I guess everybody's got a certain, you know, if you're a Ford guy, you're a Ford guy, a Dodge guy, a Chevy guy, whatever. I'm a Skip guy. I'm a Skip Ewing guy. I love your songs.
2: I like Dean Dillon a little bit better than you. But I think most people
0: You're a Dean Dillon guy. I'm
1: well,
0: a Skip guy.
1: Man, the honesty. It's you're moving me, man. Let's have the other guy talk.
2: I really like Big Dean.
1: Yeah, but thank you for saying that, man.
2: Heavy on the Bubba. Is it hard for you to like write a song like Me and God and Fishing Pole that's on the new album? But is it hard to write a song like that and you'd be and give it and keep it and not give it away to someone else to cut like you have over your career?
1: You know, when I left Nashville for a little while, a bit artistically unfulfilled. I couldn't do what I really did, and I went and studied horses because I was learning so much. But in that break, when I came back to it and said, now I can put these journeys together, and it's like being a brand new artist, though, Bubba. It's like, I mean, you know, people know my songs, but they don't necessarily know me as an artist, and I've written all the new stuff by myself, and it's not really for sharing with someone else. But I will tell you, I don't think of it as giving it away. It's more like sharing it. Anybody can cut, and I've had a lot of songs that I've recorded by other artists.
2: Okay.
1: Remember, you know, that like back in the day, along, you know, there were times like one of my favorite country, way in the back country songs is She Thinks I Still Care, right? And that was a huge George Strait song. But I heard Merle Haggard do it on his record. That's how I learned about it.
0: People used to do that a lot back then.
1: They did.
0: Yeah.
1: And it was really quality. And that still happens some. But, yeah, I don't turn it away. I am writing now to be able to share my, you know, my voice, the way that I sing, the way that I play.
2: The album is called Dragonfly, by the way. Skip Ewing.
0: Is this near your house on the video?
2: It is.
1: Right in my house.

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It's so good. The album is called Dragonfly. Our guest is Skippy.

0: Wake Up. And we are Big D and Bubba.
1: Skip Ewing is joining us. Written so many songs, 11 number one songs, including Randy Travis, Who Didn't Have You, Clint Black, Something That We Do. This is him.
2: I'll smoke some weed. I don't do cocaine, and I'm too stressed for

0: out. It's called the Dragonfly. Excuse me. It's called Dragonfly. It is so impressive that you can. We listen to that. It's the first time we've ever heard that song.
1: It's the first time it's ever. By the way, it's the first time it's ever been played on national radio.
2: At all.
1: It's wow. not. It hasn't been released yet. Wow. You just played it the first time.
0: 17 people got to hear it.
1: hopefully, one of them works for Traeger.
2: You're not giving up on that one.
1: No,
0: What I can say is, it's the first time we've heard it, and I was already, and I think everyone else probably listening in the trucks and car went out. We're like, you already had us. Like, we known the song.
3: Mm. Yeah.
0: That's a true... Mm. That's a talent, man. It's a talent. And, you may figure this out.
2: And that's also, you know, we always talk about it. We like what we know, and we know what we like. And it all kind of works together. There's this little symbiosis. And, again, your music is so comfortable. Mm-hmm. It's so country. It's so real. It's so... because that... Not only that song, but everything we've heard off the album and everything we've heard from the past from you, it straddles the line between the American songbook... The country songbook, and even a little Americana as well.
0: Yeah, so good.
1: Dude, that's really kind of you to say.
2: Truly. We're big fans.
0: Bubba doesn't say that very often. Dragonfly
2: very often.
0: Is the album. Dragonfly from Skip Ewing. Dude, good to see you again.
1: I appreciate you. I love your humor. And you know, back at you about this, because one of the things that is so fun about hanging with you guys is that you are real. It's just like... It's just who you are, and we sit here and talk, and there's not a lot of hype, and I love that. I think real and authentic it's just a thing. People trust that, and
2: I say this again, go and discover Skip Ewing music. If you're new to Skip's voice and his songbook and all that, go and just dive down that rabbit hole. It might take you a week or two to come up for air, but you'll be like, wow, that was amazing.
1: E-W-I-N-G. Just in case you like, Skip Ewing. Yeah, man.
0: The one and only Skip Ewing. Thanks, Skip.
1: Thank you.
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2: Hey, it's Big D and Bubba. 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

0: Morgan Wallen. And thanks for having us on. We're Big D and Bubba. This is the Weekend Wake Up.
1: So, Carson, they're not called muumuus anymore. They're called caftans.
2: Oh, are we?
1: Wait, what?
2: Yeah. Yeah, that way it's a little bit more.
1: Yeah, muumuu sounds.
2: Yeah,
1: not
2: you
1: great.
2: Don't. It's your.
1: No, who wants to wear a muumuu?
2: Grandma, your. Right. You know. Right. Yeah, caftan. It caftan. Sounds like I'm going to be sailing across the Caribbean. I'll get out my pale yellow caftan. Yeah. No, it's a muumuu.
1: Yeah.
2: It's cute.
3: Why
2: though.
3: Are they. I mean, really, is that like a yeah, it's body kind of
1: marketing
3: shaming thing?
1: Yeah,
3: like
1: it's a marketing problem.
2: It's not used, it's pre owned. It's the same thing. We're just changing up vernacular to make it more attractive.
3: Yeah, I don't know, man.
2: Still a muumuu.
3: Just keep things called the way they are, the way they've always been.
1: Dude, I'd wear a muumuu. You kidding me? Those things look great.
3: What do you mean,
2: breathable.
1: Oh, yeah.
2: Right?
1: It's just like a...
2: So comfy.
3: I wear my robe. It's kind of a muumuu, except it's got an open front and you have to tie it. But, I mean, it's kind of the same thing.
1: Yeah, but isn't a muumuu a caftan, isn't it, like, thinner?
2: Yes. Yeah. The material usually is thinner. It's very flowy.
1: Yeah.
2: And you catch the summer breeze.
1: And do you wear shorts under it? Or nothing?
2: I will be honest. I'm not an expert in muumuus. So, I'm assuming there's some sort of undergarments, but
1: I ain't wearing nothing.
2: Well, I don't think anybody's grandma was wearing shorts.
3: To. Yeah, I don't think you have to. That's the whole idea behind...
2: It covered.
3: Yeah, behind wearing that is that
2: it, was it, modest.
3: Gives, you, it gives you freedom.
1: That's not going to be my new look. I'm just going to walk around.
2: I want you coming into that.
1: The grocery store, I'm going to be...
2: What color?
3: Floral print.
1: Yeah.
2: Oh.
1: Super bright. Super crazy bright. Yeah. You're just going to see this gigantic woman walking down aisle 8.

0: that when you're trying to pull into a parking place and they get in their car and then they just sit there?
1: The worst.
0: You're like trying to get into the grocery store or Walmart or wherever you're going, Target, I don't care what it is, but there's always a person, they walk, they put all their stuff in their trunk, they finally get in.
1: And then they get on their phone.
0: They sit on their phone!
1: Yep.
0: And you're like...
1: And that's usually a good spot.
0: And they put it in reverse. That's the worst part. They put it in reverse and leave their feet on the brakes.
1: Oh, God. So you see I've never seen that.
0: Oh, you see the little lights. You know, whenever you put it in reverse, you can get those little white lights by the license plate that pop up. And you're like, oh, they're about to back out. So you sit there.
1: Yeah.
0: And they sit there.
2: So the other day...
0: Are you guilty of this?
2: No. The other day, Bubba and I go out thrifting. And some woman's walking to her car. And she's maybe three spots from the entrance. Now, mind you, there's about 26 open spots 50 feet away. And I'm like, well, there's a bunch over there. No, no, no. Bubba's going to wait for this woman in that third
0: spot. Because I'm entitled to it. I get front row parking everywhere I go.
2: Well, yeah, if you wait for it. I didn't realize that was
1: Bubba,
2: your secret.
1: Bubba believes he has some sort of a mandate from God.
0: I do. I always park in the front.
2: Yeah, if you wait, if I sit there in line, I'll eventually be first,
0: too. Well, no, I got annoyed at her because she wasn't. Okay, would you like to finish? She basically did the same thing. The lady did basically the same thing. And I'm like, oh, move!
2: We could have parked in that other spot and been in the store for 10 minutes, but he had to wait.
0: That person needed to... Don't get on your phone. You want to get on your phone? Call someone. Don't sit there and text in the parking lot and make me wait. I just think it's wrong. All right, I feel better now. I've gotten this all off my chest.
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0: Love and Life Again. Love and Life Again. That's Ella Langley. I'm back, Love and Life Again. On the Weekend Wake Up.
1: Good morning. I know you're not talking about this morning, but I thought of something. I thought maybe you'd like to hear it. It's kind of funny.
0: Okay.
1: I seen the tattoo of a guy that was in prison at one time. You know what that means when I got 13 and a half on their tattoo with a skull?
0: No, I thought that might have been like a Harry Potter reference or something.
2: Isn't that a jelly roll thing?
1: No. I asked him finally, and he says it's 13 and a half is 12 jurors, one judge, and a half-ass chance.
2: So were you in prison?
1: No.
2: Oh.
1: So not me.
2: You just asked some guy who had that on him why he had it, and that's what he said?
0: What's the 13 and a half?
1: Yeah, well, because I knew him, and I thought, I'm okay. Going to ask him one day.
2: What was he in prison? What was he in prison for?
1: Drugs.
2: Drugs, all right. All right, well, hey, yeah. Well, thank you. I feel a little more streetwise now.
0: That's right. I know. Thanks for informing all of us.
1: I got something every day, I can tell you.
2: That's all right. But we'll just take this one.
1: All right.
2: See you later.
0: Okay,
2: bye.
1: Bye. Bye.
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0: and Bubba.
1: Ashley Cook in the studio. What's up?
2: Hello.
3: Right before we went on the air, Ashley looked at Carter. Carson is completely covered in a blanket.
2: I was like, are you cold? What's happening?
4: It's actually not horrifically cold in here right now, but I do have a space heater in my office. It doesn't matter. It could be July. It could be January. I'm in blankets and space heaters.
3: But the problem is where I stand, I'm surrounded by computers all around, like my legs.
2: It's hot.
3: Yeah, I've got like five computers all around me. So it is 10 to 15 degrees warmer where I'm standing.
4: Oh, also, what do you guys keep the thermostat at here?
3: 60 something.
2: What's the perfect temperature? What do y'all think?
4: They're in the 60s. Oh, 66? 65.
2: What?
3: 65.
2: Okay,
3: 65.
2: That's valid then. I get the blanket and the space heaters. I'm like a 68, 69 during the day, and then like sleeping like 67.
3: Oh, really?
2: Yeah.
3: Just 67? Oh, no.
2: You go
3: at night,
2: lower than
3: I go
2: that?
3: Low.
2: I go then, like, absolutely
3: no,
2: not.
3: No, but when you're sleeping, you want to be like warm.
2: I'm going to shiver. I'm going to literally physically.
4: Your house is an igloo.
2: Yes. If it's colder than like 65, I'm in a hoodie and sweatpants.
3: So the weird thing is at my house, I keep it at 74 degrees. And I know that's weird. For a dude, that's very weird. 74 during
2: that's
3: the day.
2: That's so hot.
3: But 70. Then it gets to 62 at night.
2: What?
3: I know.
2: Are you okay?
3: I like to sleep cold.
4: So you keep it at 74 in your house, but you freeze me out here.
3: Well, because it's 85 degrees where I'm standing.
2: Also, not to mention, it is like 97 degrees outside still. I'm
4: it's miserable.
2: So I get it. I get wanting it to be cold inside, but.
3: Yeah. All right, Ashley Cook is our guest.
2: Anyways, hi, guys.
3: We're going to go ahead and play the song Baby Blues. Turn this up. Ashley Cook is our guest. We'll talk all about the music and more in a moment. Baby.

0: like that. It's got a nice little, like, a flow. Like, it's almost like when you're listening to that song, it's like tubing on a river.
1: I love that. I love that example.
0: Does that make sense?
1: It's like boat music.
0: Yes.
1: Yeah, it's like a mixture between boat music and two-stepping somewhere in, like, Texas. You know? Like, and I'm not from Texas, but it just feels like it has that flow to it. You know? I'm from California and Florida, and I feel like the coast is, like...
2: You're such a water baby.
1: I really am, and I feel like baby blues just makes sense there.
0: All right, you know? Ashley Cook is our guest. We're going to come right back again. That song, Baby Blues, it's out. Go and check it out. Also, be on the lookout for her on the road, and we'll talk more in a moment.

0: Last night, it's Morgan Wallen with Big D and Bubba here on the Weekend Wake Up.
1: We've been freezing Ashley Cook out here in the studio. Are you warm up, Annie?
2: No. I'm getting colder by the second. I won't
0: Are
2: even lie. I'm about
0: me,
2: to
0: really?
2: Go snuggle with you.
0: Do you want a jacket?
2: It's okay.
0: I'll give you my
3: She's
0: Letterman
3: like, I'm
0: going to
3: cut this interview short, but
2: the second I step back outside, I'll be sweating, so yeah. I'm good.
0: Ashley Cook in the studio with us, and again, Baby Blues is the song that is out right now. Go and check it out. You were on, not Yellowstone, what's the spinoff of Yellowstone?
2: Marshalls. Yes.
0: What did you get to do on there? I don't watch the show, so.
2: It's so good. You should watch it for sure. It's great.
0: Everybody says that.
2: Yeah, no, it really is. All the spinoffs are really, really, really wonderful. Like, they're so great. I got to perform a song called Next to You on
0: the show. You performed on the show?
2: I did. Yeah, it was a song that I wrote by myself, kind of like a deep cut off my debut album. And they called me a couple days before the taping. Very TV and film with them. Very, very last minute. But I went to go perform, and it was before the show was out yet, so nobody really knew anything about the set. And I walked on set, and it was this amazing bar that they built that truly felt like you could go get a drink there. I mean, it wasn't like a set.
0: They didn't do it in an actual bar?
2: No, they built this whole bar in this soundstage for the whole show.
0: Uh-huh.
2: And I walked in and I was like, this really is a straight up bar. Like, you could walk in here and grab a drink. It feels so, so cool. But it's so different because in the music industry, I'm used to, you know, the sound, everything being very dialed in different, having a speaker to project what you actually sing and all that. TV and film is so different.
0: Yeah.
2: It's so different. They have like a little mini mic. You're performing to hundreds of people, but they can't really hear you because there's no speaker to project the sound out because it's not a real show. It's
0: right.
2: Just for the taping of it. So it was really, really cool to see the difference of it.
0: Do they do like the stuff where they have the people all having to be silent?
2: Oh, yes.
0: So it's the weirdest thing.
2: Is that weird? It's the weirdest thing ever. It was so cool.
0: You have to explain it because if somebody's never been on a TV set or a movie set, it's so bizarre. You see all the people having conversations, but no noise.
2: Fake. Yeah, it's crazy. That's what I'm saying. It's so different because for me, I'm so used to the shows where I'm plugged into a, whatever, and it's projected out into this crowd.
0: Yeah.
2: So they have you record one or two takes of what you do, and then they'll record it, and then they're like, okay, time for the actors to come in and do their scene. As soon as you record it, they have that down. They go, okay, so now you're gonna have a little like a spy thing in your ear, like something that's like they can't see but you can hear,
0: right?
2: And they replay what you just recorded, and you have to act like you're singing it, like lip sync to it, and the crowd is fake listening. And as soon as you're done, they all go
0: like fake clap.
2: Yeah, because the people clap, in the background,
3: they
2: actors,
3: can't make the noise.
0: Yeah,
2: correct, because the actors are filming their scenes, and so if they make the noise, then it messes up what they're doing. So it's the craziest, coolest, most talented thing I've ever seen of people orchestrating all this.
3: It's got to be wild, though, you as a performer and a musician, because I'm sure you live off feedback. Like you get the audience interaction. You're like, they're silent. Oh no, what did I do? Like,
2: and it was also
3: gotta be a panic.
2: Because they couldn't hear what I was hearing in my little spy ear thing.
0: Oh, so they don't hear anything at all.
2: Nothing.
0: They're just dancing.
2: No, they're just sitting there watching, and they're supposed to clap as soon as we're done. And so every time we would laugh about it because I would play, I'd fake sing, fake play, and as soon as I was done, I would just go. And they would
0: just smile at them.
3: Smile politely.
2: Like nobody knew when I was supposed to be done.
0: All right.
2: Yeah.
0: What episode number is it? I'm going to go and I'm going to pull it up and I'm going to watch it. Because,
2: you should.
0: Okay.
2: It's episode 2.
0: Episode 2 of Marshalls.
2: Season. Yeah.
0: All right. Ashley Cook is our guest. Episode 2 of Marshalls. Go and see that. Watch it and judge her performance because.
2: Maybe it's episode 1. I don't know. No, I'm scared. Maybe I said
0: one
2: it wrong.
0: Or two. Okay. Well,
2: it's
0: you
2: at
0: know,
2: the end of whatever that episode was.
3: We'll just Google you.
0: No, but just see how well she did it faking that whole thing because that is such a weird world.
3: I'm going to watch the crowd.
2: I want to say it's episode 2. Now I'm forgetting. But
4: it's episode 2.
2: It's episode 2.
3: Garrett.
2: Okay, confirmed. We've got it confirmed. Episode 2.
0: Episode 2. Ashley Cook is our guest. Hang tight. We're coming right back.
5: Got a lot.

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1: Ashley Cook is joining us in the studio this morning. How's your dog doing?
2: He's the best. I will say he's in his terrible twos for sure.
3: What does a terrible twos dog do? And how old is that for a dog in dog years? Is that like 6 months old?
2: I think it's 14, right?
4: 14.
2: Because 7 years is a year for a dog. He's learning. He used to be the most friendly, throw himself in any situation, very all over the place kind of dog. And now he's learning his surroundings and he's a little more aware of everything. So like, for example, I brought him on tour with Parker McCollum when we first went on tour like a year ago. So Chance was roughly a year.
3: Chance is the dog's name.
2: Chance is my dog's name, okay. Yeah. And he was best friends with the crew. They all loved him. He was so friendly and all over the place. And I just played a show with Parker last weekend and I brought Chance with me and he was like scared of everyone. And the whole crew was like, well, who is this dog? This is not Chance.
3: What happened to the little cool dude?
2: Yeah, I think he's just learning his surroundings more. He's a lot more territorial, but he's such a sweetheart. He cuddles with my whole crew. He's like our mascot.
3: Has he found girls yet? I mean, he's 14.
2: He's getting there.
4: No, he's a typical teenager with self-esteem issues. Yeah.
3: So I'm going to ask something because we have to. Yes. What is going on with the heart thing?
2: My heart thing?
3: Yes.
2: Oh, it's just like a condition that I have. It's like a family condition. But then nothing is like going on. Like, I'm fine.
3: Okay.
2: I'm like, I'm so good. Yeah, I think it was funny because I didn't expect that to be such a story.
3: It blew up all over the place.
2: I know. I didn't expect it to be at all, but it's called Brugada syndrome. It's like a genetic heart thing, but from what I've been told, there's nothing you can do about it. And it's, you know, it's one of those things that you don't have to worry about until it would be something to worry about.
3: And what, so, is there like a warning sign or anything? I mean,
2: that's the scary thing. So it's mainly,
3: it's like a stroke. The first sign of a stroke is a stroke.
2: Exactly. It's young, fit people that are affected by it. A lot of my family have passed away from it unexpectedly. I didn't know. It's a whole long story. But yeah, basically I didn't know about the family history of it all. And I learned kind of recently and I was like, I should get checked for this just to make sure I don't have this going on. And sure enough, I have like the early signs of it or whatever, which to your point, is there even early signs? They have to do a lot of testing on you to understand like different levels. And so I have like the early like pre-signs of it, but thankfully it's not affecting everyday life.
3: Does that make you look at everything different? Like, you know, you're on tour now and it's a global tour. You're doing all these different places. And I mean, does it make everything kind of matter more?
2: No.
3: Does it make the arguments and the little things kind of not matter as much?
2: Not really. I think I kind of just naturally live that way anyways.
4: Yeah, you're a go-getter.
2: And I think especially too, I just turned 29. I feel like just kind of stop caring so much. Like, I just think every day matters. Be kind to everybody around you and pour in and connect to people because you don't know whether it's a heart thing or a car crash. I don't know what's going to happen. Yeah, neither do you.
3: None of us do.
2: No. And so the heart thing is a weird thing, but that could be what takes me someday, or it could be old age. It could be something freak that happens. You never know. And so to me, it's not something that scares me or makes me think of things differently. I think I just have thought of things differently the last couple months, period, just with this era of my life.
3: Yeah.
2: And that's a fun place to be because I'm just caring a little less.
3: Do you plan to stay 29 for a few years, or are you going to actually own 30?
2: I used to be such a panic about everything before it's even happened kind of person. And I've learned that you manifest your own reality. So be in it, be confident, be happy, love what you do, do what you do well, love people around you and hope for the best, you know, and that's kind of all there is to it.
3: Thank you for coming by and can't wait to see you again. Good luck on the tour.
2: Thank you so much. We'll see y'all at the Ryman in February. Y'all
3: yes,
2: gonna come?
3: Yeah, on the 25th, right?
2: In the Ryman. 25th. Yep, February 25th, the Ryman. My first time headlining it. I'm so excited. So
3: is it a leap year this year? Because that's going to make a difference. I'm kidding.
2: I'm like, is it?
3: Oh, it is?
5: It is not.
2: I don't even know what that means, guys. I don't know.
3: It's the extra day. We have an extra day every 4 years.
4: Why? You weren't born on February 29th, so it doesn't matter.
3: Because we didn't go to a 13-month calendar.
2: What?
3: If we go to a 13-month calendar, it gets rid of everything. Every day stays the same every week.
2: Why are we not at a 13-month calendar?
3: Also, America sometimes does things because, well, that's what it's always been.
2: Isn't daylight savings time canceled? Are we not? Are we getting rid of it? No, they're trying,
4: but it has not been
2: Who's
4: canceled.
2: Trying? I don't know.
4: Congress, actually.
2: Well, okay.
3: Congress.
2: Why?
3: Because
2: guys, this is a whole
3: other
2: conversation.
4: Exactly. I mean,
3: Ashley Cook. Ashley Cook. Check her out. Ashley Cook. Thank you for coming in.
2: Thank you guys so much.
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1: Good morning, Bubba.
0: If I'm at dinner, because this happened to me and Frankie, my son, we're at dinner, and a server came by and dropped off a plate of fries that were loaded. And so what do? We're guys. We don't even think about it. We start diving in. We get about halfway through, and the server walks up and goes, "Hey, I am so sorry. That wasn't meant for your table. It's the wrong one." I'm like, "Well, we're halfway done." And they're like, "Oh, okay. Well, I'll just add it to your bill."
2: Ooh.
0: I went,
2: "No. No."
0: Yeah, that was my thing. I went, "Oh, well, I mean, we didn't think about it. It was an accident. So, I mean, does this need to go on our bill, or can we..." And they're like, "Oh, yeah, well, I mean, we're going to have to add it to the bill." So I was like, "Oh, okay," because I didn't want to be that guy who took money out of the server's pocket. Because don't they, if they make a mistake, does it come out of their pocket?
2: No, that's the rumor. I believe that's illegal. That, no, they can't dock a paycheck.
0: Oh, well, that's why I paid for it.
2: No, also, I know servers in the past who would do things like that because you would tip them more. Because you got the freebie out of it.
1: Dude, that's great.
2: Right?
0: Well, so, I didn't get the freebie. They added
2: it. Well, no, they added it so that...
0: But then I still tip more because that brings the total up.
1: Right, oh, my gosh. Let's say this. Let's say you didn't tip and they brought up, "Hey, no, it's on us. Our bad. Whatever." So at the end, Bubba, would you have tipped like half of what the fries cost was? Would you have added that to the tip? If you wouldn't have paid
0: probably,
1: for it.
0: Man, I probably would have just given an extra $5 on top.
1: See? Mm-hmm. Yeah.
0: Yeah.
2: Yeah.
0: That's actually a pretty good...
1: that's a pretty good ruse.
3: Yeah. Playing a rodeo in Montana tonight. She's 2,000 miles

0: humanity. On the weekend, wake up with Big D and Bubba. Don't forget, you can follow us along on all socials, TikTok, YouTube, etc. at Big D and Bubba.
1: I thought about you the other day, Bubba. I saw a place that had only paper straws.
2: Ugh.
1: And I thought about you because... So, do you still have a weird thing with a paper in your mouth?
2: I do. Like, it gives...
1: Can you put this... Here's a post-it note. Can you put that in your mouth? Which is worse?
2: Saying, okay,
1: what's
2: so
1: worse, putting paper in your mouth or holding one of my fingernails?
2: The fingernail.
1: Is worse?
2: Yeah. Yeah. Like, people's bitten or cut off fingernails just laying around grosses me out so much, but... The paper thing, like, it's weird because I can hold paper, I can touch paper and all that, fine with it. But when you say the word paper and mouth at the same time, like, it gives me a weird, like, salivation and, it, like, you saying it was giving me the heebie-jeebies.
1: Okay. I got you.
2: I don't...
1: You don't what?
2: I don't do well with paper.
1: Here's a piece of paper with a little bit of my nail on it. Do you want some of that? Do you want some of that?
2: Why would you do that?
1: I bet it off for you. Try it.
2: I know. Why would you do that?
1: Touch it. What if I threw this at you?
2: Dude. I'll rip my headphones off. I will break stuff.
1: We gonna throw hands? Listen, man, it's a piece. It's a post-it note with a little sliver of my fingernail.
2: I don't mind the post-it note. Post-it notes are fine.
1: Here, I'll take off the nail.
2: No, because it's now been touched with your spittle in your...
1: Here, catch this.
2: Dude, don't you... Dude.
1: It's an... Look.
2: This will be the end of the show.
1: It's a little nail.
2: This will be the end of the show.
1: This is nothing.
2: The show is done.
1: Here, catch that. I did... I didn't throw it. It's right here. Oh, maybe I did throw it. Oh, my God, I did throw it. I don't know where it is.
2: Don't stop.
1: Dude, it's on you, dude.
2: Stop.
1: No, look on... I'm serious. It's on your shirt.
2: Stop.
1: Right there.
2: Hey, my shirt.
1: You owe me here. Come here. I'll get it off of you.
2: Looking at
1: here, hold
2: shirt.
1: This piece of paper in your mouth real quick.
2: Stop it.
1: It's like doing radio with Rain Man. You have so many weird things that just gets to you.
3: Yeah, Kmart underwear.
1: I mean... No, I'm sorry.
2: I'm not the only person who's grossed up by people's fingernails. I'm not.
1: Not at this
2: the
1: level,
2: paper,
1: maybe.
2: The paper in my mouth. I was going to be like, oh, I can handle that. No, I really
1: can't. No, you
2: can't
1: really can't. You want to go back to my nail?
2: No.
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0: 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Big D and Bubba every weekday morning tell you what the birthday month of the day is. If that's the month that you were born, you text us and you'll be in the drawing for this week's gasoline. I am calling today's winner, Joe Dusty Mac from 100.7 The Eagle. How are you doing today?
1: Oh, not too bad today. Thank you very much.
0: Yeah, I'm going to make your day because your name came out of the hat for the birthday gas grab. You've got a $100 gift certificate for gasoline.
1: Oh, my gosh. That's phenomenal.
0: Congratulations.
1: I might be able to get 2 or 3 gallons.
0: Maybe, yeah. 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And to get the gasoline, just tell me, what is the radio station that's got the birthday gas grab?
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0: Eagle. North Country weather. This afternoon will be pleasant with a mix of clouds and sun reaching a high of 71. Tonight will be partly cloudy with a low of 52. Tomorrow expect increasing cloudiness and cooler temperatures with a stray shower possible in the afternoon. The high will be 62. With your AccuWeather forecast, I'm meteorologist Joe Lundberg. 100.7 The
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2: North Country weather.
3: This afternoon will be pleasant with a mix of clouds and sun reaching a high of 71. Tonight will be partly cloudy with a low of 52. Tomorrow expect increasing cloudiness and cooler temperatures with a stray shower possible in the afternoon. The high will be 62. With your AccuWeather forecast, I'm meteorologist Joe Lundberg.

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3: North Country weather.
6: This afternoon will be pleasant with a mix of clouds and sun reaching a high of 71. Tonight will be partly cloudy with a low of 52. Tomorrow expect increasing cloudiness and cooler temperatures with a stray shower possible in the afternoon. The high will be 62. With your AccuWeather forecast, I'm meteorologist Joe Lundberg.

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2: North Country weather.
3: This afternoon will be pleasant with a mix of clouds and sun, reaching a high of 71. Tonight will be partly cloudy with a low of 52. Tomorrow expect increasing cloudiness and cooler temperatures with a stray shower possible in the afternoon. The high will be 62. With your AccuWeather forecast, I'm meteorologist Joe Lundberg.

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0: Big Ass Grab is getting ready to pay off again. Big D and Bubba every weekday morning tell you what the birthday month of the day is. If that's the month that you were born, you text us, and you'll be in the drawing for this week's gasoline. I am calling today's winner, Joe Dusty Mac from 100.7 The Eagle. How are you doing today?
1: Oh, not too bad today. Thank you very much.
0: Yeah, I'm going to make your day because your name came out of the hat for the birthday gas grab. You got a $100 gift certificate for gasoline.
1: Oh, my gosh. That's phenomenal.
0: Congratulations.
1: I might be able to get 2 or 3 gallons.
0: Maybe, yeah. Thank you for listening to The Eagle and Big D and Bubba in the morning. And to get the gasoline, just tell me, what is the radio station that's got the birthday gas grab?
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2: North Country weather.
3: This afternoon will be pleasant with a mix of clouds and sun, reaching a high of 71. Tonight will be partly cloudy with a low of 52. Tomorrow expect increasing cloudiness and cooler temperatures with a stray shower possible in the afternoon. The high will be 62. With your AccuWeather forecast, I'm meteorologist Joe Lundberg.
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4: This afternoon will be pleasant with a mix of clouds and sun reaching a high of 71. Tonight will be partly cloudy with a low of 52. Tomorrow expect increasing cloudiness and cooler temperatures with a stray shower possible in the afternoon. The high will be 62. With your AccuWeather forecast, I'm meteorologist Joe Lundberg.

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4: Weather. This afternoon will be pleasant with a mix of clouds and sun reaching a high of 71. Tonight will be partly cloudy with a low of 52. Tomorrow expect increasing cloudiness and cooler temperatures with a stray shower possible in the afternoon. The high will be 62. With your AccuWeather forecast, I'm meteorologist Joe Lundberg. 100.

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0: coming up on Monday forever in the studio. 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
2: 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We'll talk with Randy in the studio on Monday. 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
1: North Country weather.
3: This afternoon will be pleasant with a mix of clouds and sun reaching a high of 71. Tonight will be partly cloudy with a low of 52. Tomorrow expect increasing cloudiness and cooler temperatures with a stray shower possible in the afternoon. The high will be 62. With your AccuWeather forecast, I'm meteorologist Joe Lundberg.

0: gas grab is getting ready to pay off again. Big D and Bubba every weekday morning tell you what the birthday month of the day is. If that's the month that you were born, you text us and you'll be in the drawing for this week's gasoline. I am calling today's winner, Joe Dusty Mac from 100.7 The Eagle. How are you doing today?
1: Oh, not too bad today. Thank you very much.
0: Yeah, I'm going to make your day because your name came out of the hat for the birthday gas grab. You've got a $100 gift certificate for gasoline.
1: Oh, my gosh. That's phenomenal.
0: Congratulations.
1: I might be able to get 2 or 3 gallons.
0: Maybe, yeah. Thank you for listening to The Eagle and Big D and Bubba in the morning. And to get the gasoline, just tell me, what is the radio station that's got the birthday gas grab?
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13: This afternoon will be pleasant with a mix of clouds and sun reaching a high of 71. Tonight will be partly cloudy with a low of 52.
2: Tomorrow, expect increasing cloudiness and cooler temperatures with a stray shower possible in the afternoon. The high will be 62. With your AccuWeather forecast, I'm meteorologist Joe Lundberg.

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8: Tonight, expect partly cloudy skies with a passing shower late, reaching a low of 50. Tomorrow will become cloudy and cooler with a chance of a stray afternoon shower, reaching a high of 62. Tomorrow night, there may be an evening shower in spots. Otherwise, it'll be cloudy with a low of 49. With your AccuWeather forecast, I'm meteorologist Jason Caterina. 100.

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12: Tonight, expect partly cloudy skies with a passing shower late, reaching a low of 50. Tomorrow will become cloudy and cooler with a chance of a stray afternoon shower, reaching a high of 62. Tomorrow night, there may be an evening shower in spots. Otherwise, it'll be cloudy with a low of 49. With your AccuWeather forecast, I'm meteorologist Jason Katarina. 100.

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15: Tonight, expect partly cloudy.

skies with a passing shower late, reaching a low of 50. Tomorrow will become cloudy and cooler with a chance of a stray afternoon shower, reaching a high of 62. Tomorrow night, there may be an evening shower in spots. Otherwise, it'll be cloudy with a low of 49. With your AccuWeather forecast, I'm meteorologist Jason Catarina.

0: gas grab is getting ready to pay off again. Big D and Bubba every weekday morning tell you what the birthday month of the day is. If that's the month that you were born, you text us and you'll be in the drawing for this week's gasoline. I am calling today's winner, Joe Dusty Mac from 100.7 The Eagle. How are you doing today?
1: Oh, not too bad today. Thank you very much.
0: Yeah, I'm going to make your day because your name came out of the hat for the birthday gas grab. You've got a $100 gift certificate for gasoline.
1: Oh, my gosh. That's phenomenal.
0: Congratulations.
1: I might be able to get 2 or 3 gallons.
0: Maybe, yeah. Thank you for listening to The Eagle and Big D and Bubba in the morning. And to get the gasoline, just tell me, what is the radio station that's got the birthday gas grab?
1: The Eagle.

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5: Tonight, expect partly cloudy skies with a passing shower late, reaching a low of 50. Tomorrow will become cloudy and cooler with a chance of a stray afternoon shower, reaching a high of 62. Tomorrow night, there may be an evening shower in spots. Otherwise, it'll be cloudy with a low of 49. With your AccuWeather forecast, I'm meteorologist Jason Catarina.

0: I'm Lon Helton, inviting you to join me as I count down the week's top 30, along with my co-host Zach Topp, who reveals his conversation with George Strait.
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12: Tonight, expect partly cloudy skies with a passing shower late, reaching a low of 50. Tomorrow will become cloudy and cooler with a chance of a stray afternoon shower, reaching a high of 62. Tomorrow night, there may be an evening shower in spots. Otherwise, it'll be cloudy with a low of 49. With your AccuWeather forecast, I'm meteorologist Jason Katarina.

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1: North Country Weather.
3: Tonight, expect partly cloudy skies with a passing shower late, reaching a low of 50. Tomorrow will become cloudy and cooler with a chance of a stray afternoon shower, reaching a high of 62. Tomorrow night, there may be an evening shower in spots. Otherwise, it'll be cloudy with a low of 49. With your AccuWeather forecast, I'm meteorologist Jason Caterina.

tequila was cheap, but the flow we were feeling was real. Neither one of us looking for three little words, unless those three words were do not disturb. Checkout was supposed to be noon, but we slept until three.

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1: North Country Weather.
2: Tonight, expect partly cloudy skies with a passing shower late, reaching a low of 50. Tomorrow will become cloudy and cooler with a chance of a stray afternoon shower, reaching a high of 62. Tomorrow night, there may be an evening shower in spots. Otherwise, it'll be cloudy with a low of 49. With your AccuWeather forecast, I'm meteorologist Jason Catarina.

0: the gas grab is getting ready to pay off again. Big D and Bubba every weekday morning tell you what the birthday month of the day is. If that's the month that you were born, you text us and you'll be in the drawing for this week's gasoline. I am calling today's winner, Joe Dusty Mac from 100.7 The Eagle. How are you doing today?
1: Oh, not too bad today. Thank you very much.
0: Yeah, I'm going to make your day because your name came out of the hat for the birthday gas grab. You've got a $100 gift certificate for gasoline.
1: Oh, my gosh. That's phenomenal.
0: Congratulations.
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0: Maybe, yeah. 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
3: Tonight, expect partly cloudy skies with a passing shower late, reaching a low of 50. Tomorrow will become cloudy and cooler with a chance of a stray afternoon shower, reaching a high of 62. Tomorrow night, there may be an evening shower in spots. Otherwise, it'll be cloudy with a low of 49. With your AccuWeather forecast, I'm meteorologist Jason Caterina.

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0: 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I'll see you at Bingo at North Pole Fire Hall.
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3: Overnight, expect partly cloudy skies with a passing shower and a low of 49. Tomorrow, Sunday, we'll see increasing cloud cover with a chance of a stray afternoon shower and a high of 62. Sunday night, there may be an evening shower in some areas. Otherwise, it'll be cloudy with a low of 51. With your AccuWeather forecast, I'm meteorologist Jason Catarino. 100.7.

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0: You can feel it in the air. The lights are back on, the stands are filling up, and Friday Night Football has returned to the North Country. 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

skies. Driven up and down the coast a few times. 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
4: 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Enjoy your

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2: Overnight, expect partly cloudy skies with a passing shower and a low of 49. Tomorrow, Sunday, we'll see increasing cloud cover with a chance of a stray afternoon shower and a high of 62. Sunday night, there may be an evening shower in some areas. Otherwise, it'll be cloudy with a low of 51. With your AccuWeather forecast, I'm meteorologist Jason Catarino. 100.